0: Out.
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Route to the scene. Route to 4 2 I've been here. 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
0: 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Mark me en route. I'll be en route to Belchertown with the Department of Fire Service.

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0: 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It's going to be for a carbon monoxide detector activation. 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
1: 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Be investigating, X-12 out command.
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0: 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It's gonna be at the church for a fire alarm. Got this call from the alarm company for a general fire alarm. 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

0: It's been cleaned and reset. 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All apparatus clear, returning. Command terminated.
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0: Engine 1, we just received another alarm at 104 Spring Street. Would you like me to just send one of you or send both of you to check it out?
1: Yeah, you can just send the engine. We'll update when we get there if we need someone else.
0: Receive all this session now. Thank you.

0: on the fire alarm. Everyone's on scene. Four stories, right? Nothing, Sean. We'll be investigating.
1: DC 101, have you on scene? Four-story brick. Nothing, Sean. You'll be investigating.

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1: Two is en route with a crew of three.
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2: 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Again, traffic fire, 77 Rosewood.

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0: Put Engine 1 on scene. 15 Salem, 4-story brick, nothing showing, alarms are sounding, we'll be investigating.
1: Receive Engine 1, have you on scene. 4-story brick, alarms are sounding, nothing showing, you'll be investigating. This came in as the 4th floor and front hall panel. I tried to call the key holder, her phone is off, so I called the answering service. They say they're sending someone.
0: Receive.

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1: Seven minutes out.
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0: Ninja 1 to fire up. Booking in apartment 4A. Do you please have maintenance come and reset the system? And make a note that apartment 4A has caused the fire alarm to go off multiple times here for smoking. Engine 1's going to be back in service.
1: Apartment 4A, we're going to let her know. 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
0: Richie, she's looking for an ETA. Is looking for an ETA.
1: Sam Tanker 2 is already on scene and we are going for water.
0: Where is it?
1: Check with Tanker 1. Tanker 2 to Tanker 1.

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0: 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The water fill site is going to be at the Connors Pond.
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0: An engine was instructed to go there. 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
0: 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I redirected him to the scene.
1: Car 2.

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Air dispatch to Royalston engine. 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It's at Connor's Pond. They're requesting an engine over there, if you're able to head over. 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

0: 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Respond to 769 Worthington Street. Friends of the Homeless, Men's Side. Medical.
1: What do you like them to do? 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

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Now we have some DC power to it. So yeah, that's... And also just let Long Meadow on call DPW, and that was one of their lights.

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1: A3, 3. 3, 6, 10, 1.

0: Tango 1, what's your look at?
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1: Yeah, there's nobody down here by the entrance. 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
0: Backed out about 10 minutes ago.

0: Southwest Fire, second ambulance needed, 5151 Lakemont Street. It's going to be for an 89-year-old female that fell and hit her face and head. Again, Southwest Fire, second ambulance needed, 51 Lakemont Street.
1: A3 responding from Mill Street, Westfield.
0: Thank you, A3. I'm responding. 7, 7, I'm sorry, 51, Lakemont.

0: 77 a tower. Just an update, I received a call from a relative of the person stuck in the elevator. They have confirmed that she should be the only one in there. I'm not sure if there's someone over at the facility you can speak to, but apparently the alarm button in the elevator is not working, which is why we were notified so late.
1: Terry, you can pull us, put us on scene.

0: established a draft. Missouri engine 6 is full. We're about to land.
1: Station 7, respond to 18 Ribbon Grass Lane. That's going to be 18 Ribbon Grass Lane. For the patient with shortness of breath, unable to talk, tail.
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1: 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PD is on scene, 14-year-old female. Apparently she's wearing hand sanitizer and has having some mental health issues.

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0: Your preference, sir. 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She stated she finally made contact with a neighbor who's having a small fire outside. It is contained and it is being monitored. How would you like to proceed?
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3: 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All dementia status, violent towards staff. I'll send you PD.

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0: Ireland. Engine 1, you're en route. 23, Ocean.
1: Be advised, car 1 will be going to that accident. Officer Andrew, he will have some ambush fire.
0: Appreciate
2: it. Trying to get more information.

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1: Yes, we were just going to let you know. 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
0: Okay, firm. It's going to be 84 High Road in Hardwick.

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0: Are you heading out past the highway, Martin?
1: Again?
0: Which direction are you heading out on south?

Station 1, you can disregard. I'm looking for Rescue 2. Rescue 2, if you can respond to 10, Corey Colonial. So, this 40-year-old female, open wounds on her leg, and now they are bleeding a lot of blood.

Hi, Rhoda. It's going to be a vehicle. Parked. It's going to be a Subaru. The caller's reporting the patient is changing slightly cyanotic, as well as low respiration count. We're going to prep for possible CPR here.

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0: Tanker 2, Tanker 1 to command. 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
1: Should we get a helicopter going?

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1: 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Is that new alpha?
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0: Peter Sam Tanker 1 to dispatch.
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0: Can you see if you can get Alfall's ambulance from scene up to the intersection of Nishawag and South Street? Hardwick's operator has actually passed out.
2: You want it in the area of Nishawag and which other street?
0: Intersection of Hardwick and South, he's in and out of consciousness. It's Hardwick's tanker driver.

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1: 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High Road, just this. 2317.
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Car one should be clear of Shaw Road. Peninsula Road. Orange engine center of the main line. 32 car 1 Peterson, engine 1 will be clearing Shaw Road, heading back to Nishawa. Orange will remain on scene

0: Southwest Engine 4, the route 130 eastbound.
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0: 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Engine 1. Respond to Byer Street and Pearl Street. Brush fire.
1: We would be taping two base.
2: Received. One to base 8, which 8?

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1: Engine 1, it's the area of Byers and Pearl Street. Caller can smell smoke, says he sees white smoke in the brush, and reports a brush fire.
0: Engine 1 received. Can you give them a call back and get a better location? We were at Byers and Pearl Street now, on scene. We do not smell or see anything immediately. We're going to loop around Byers and come back up and take a look.
1: Receive. You just said close to one of the vehicles. We're going to give them a call back.
0: Thank you.

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2: Engine 1 to 5. Just an update. The fireworks were coming from the parking lot of 114 Byers. That's correct.
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1: 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TD is requesting an eval on a male party admitted to using drugs and alcohol today.
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1: Seven 940. Pretty good. 40's responding, 42 West Oak Street.
0: Indiana 1538, disregard Moroxy. Thank you.

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0: That was one car MVA, one person being transported by AMR. CD's going to remain on scene.
1: That's going to be a one car MVA, one patient being transported. PD and control of the scene.

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0: 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We'll advise him back in service.
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0: 7794. Four, we've been unable to gain access. The elevator repair company is on scene. He's working on it. Four can break away if needed. The tower will be remaining on scene.
1: Hey, Steve. 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
0: That's affirmative. 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We'll be assessing.

Oldwood Road and Southwood Road. 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She's unsure, but this real strong odor, she states, on her second floor. Again, Oldwood Road and Southwood Road.

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1: 4, can you check the site file, see if you have a location on a fire alarm panel for this location, 138 East Mountain Road? There is a sub panel in the foyer, but none of it's labeled and no buttons are working.
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0: calling the NSA. Respond to Boston Golden Harvey Street. Boston Golden Harvey Street, beginning several calls of a motor vehicle accident, 2-car MVA. Possible injuries, possible smoke coming from the vehicle. We're getting it from 722 Boston Road, also 770 Boston Road. Again, several calls. Boston Street and Boston Road and Harvey Street, 2-car NVA.
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0: supply alarm. We're on scene. 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
1: We see Vengeance 6 are on scene. That's affirmative. AMR

576 in tower. 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
0: 3-2 Westbrook, 2 back to quarters, 20 to

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0: 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They're sending two flies and two more rigs ETA's 5 minutes. 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

0: 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We checked Oldwood all the way down to the cul-de-sac. We're now going down Southwood to East Long Meadow. Nothing seen so far. Okay. Brake, fire alarm, engine 3.
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1: 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And when you get back out to Stony, there was some odor by Stony and Oldwood.
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Go ahead. 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I think we checked it all, other than Med 3's running over to Tinkham Glen. Station 2. 3-3, same traffic.

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1: 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We have PD responding as well. Didn't code for ALS. Would you like to?
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1: Quick update. Excuse me, 3 car MVC. AMR's transported 5 patients to the hospital. We'll be tied up here for about another 5 minutes.
2: Murray, Zone 0, General. 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
3: 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Responding units, I believe Zone 0 is the test.
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0: 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With a 77-year-old female that fell out of her bed and needs help getting up.
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0: Three seats.

A163T11, respond to 1067 Central Street for the 80-year-old female who accidentally overdosed on her blood pressure medication. She is alert and speaking with us. Again, 1067 Central Street, 057.

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0: You can put it back and clear it. It's going to be a car versus motorcycle. Through the occupant for this transport, if anything, he needs to remain on speed.
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1: 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Pete is advised the chief complaint is going to be from neck pain and nausea.

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1: Respond to 50 Dartmouth Street, 60 Dartmouth Street. You're crossing to Yale Street and St. James Avenue. Somebody from our vehicle asked me, we got a vehicle that smacked another vehicle and is smoking at this time.

0: Board. I spoke with Warren, advised that there's still media people.
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Mission 1, Rescue 1, respond to 25 Core Colonial. 67-year-old female feeling dizzy and weak. 25 Core Colonial.

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It's on 14 Holly Hill Road, 14 Holly Hill Road, Virtual End Road Drive, and Moss Road. 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You got an unknown age male pass out in a black Toyota sedan. AMRCT is 5 minutes. So I have to call, but they haven't been dispatched yet. So just advise upon arrival.

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1: You say you haven't got any calls from people on scene? 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
1: Yeah, there's nothing shown on the panel. I'm going to be service returning. You contact the key holder, tell them those two errant alarms in the evening to have their alarm company look at it.
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Brookfield EMC 10. Ma'am, I just spoke with Pete Marcel. We don't have a rig for you guys, so we're going to put a cancellation sign out for you. North Coast, so if you're in Route 553, be advised, looks like ALS is going to likely come from Spencer.

my alarm's on. This is Johnson, 5566.

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that's

from Industry and Charcuterie. With Talk 3, 81's White Road, 81's White Road, Turner Street and Urban Street across from you for fire alarm. The neighbor called us in. She's no longer on scene, indicating that 81's White Road, the alarms are going off. Not sure whether or not it's a fire alarm. No smoke or fire at this time.

The caller indicates that it was a single-family home. There are cars on his driveway, but she doesn't know whether or not anyone is home at this time.

0: Edge 3 to file on the Edge 3 truck for the IMC. It was 2.5 story wood frame right there. Nothing showing Edge 3 because here.
1: Excuse me, 2.5 story wood frame. Nothing showing. Resident, sorry. Nothing showing investigating. On scene.

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0: 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A good intent, and it was a bat. What? I'm sorry, sir. I'm sorry.
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0: 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Spotted the area of Elm Street, near 19 Elm, 19 Elm Street, for a sail alarm going off in the area.
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Crescent Lane, 74-year-old male, lethargic, unable to move. Caller thinks he may have had a stroke sometime overnight. 80 Chestnut Lane.

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1: Pulled over just in front of Fern Valley by Tinkham and Main. 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

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We're going to thrash back three. 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
0: 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Versus the AMA. 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

0: 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Silver Lexus versus a parked trailer. The Lexus is leaking fluids. No injuries at the time.
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Seven Rescue Two. Seven Rescue Two.

0: To you responding to 135 Squire Lane for a 65-year-old male who was choking, now not breathing, passed out on the ground. CPR is currently being administered. Received engine 2 en route. 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

confirm him that I have A1 response to 929 from Earth Road for a welfare check on a male party feeling unwell last noon, about 8 p.m. last night. Again, 229 Summers Road for a welfare check on a male party feeling unwell last noon, about 8 p.m.

0: So we got, I just, are you responding to an intersection of Randolph and Maplewood Terrace? Throw wires down. Caller states that a branch came off and took a power line and is blocking traffic.
1: Hey, Steve.
2: Sorry, I'm just curious what I'm saying.

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1: Receive action, showing you en route. 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That party woke up and made contact with the caller.
0: Yeah.

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0: We're new 16 in a row. 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

0: 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Do you have EverSource around?
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Texas on fire. Texas on fire. 296 Emerald Street. That's 296 Emerald Street. 89-year-old female. Killing on Thursday. Planning. Central Palm of Fire, run to 296 Emory Street, that's 296 Emory Street, 89-year-old female. Weak, lethargic, and claiming, 71st, 948.

pylon the truck to? Apartment 342, again, 807 William Road, apartment 342, 88-year-old female, possible stroke.

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0: again. Sounds like that caller dialed 901 again, and it was an accidental. Can you just confirm all that?

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1: Yeah, it's Levi, 75-year-old male, chest pain, shortness of breath. 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
1: 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Could you grab your Romeo? 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

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You have a patient who is a trach patient, goes to about 260. And give me 1 second, I'll give you an age. Year old male.

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1: 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Do you have a patient location for us?
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0: 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This is going to be 10 Chestnut Street. Again, 10 Chestnut, apartment 1107, 26-year-old male, sneezing and a head strike.
1: Can you repeat that? 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
0: Chestnut Street, apartment 1107. 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

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Engine 1 Truck 1, you both responded to 85 Elliott Street for a fire alarm. 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
0: And 3 Bravo. I'm going to have another fire alarm for you guys at 70 Chestnut. Again, 70 Chestnut.

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0: 12612.

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1: 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It's going to be the Orchard Unit, 11 Bravo. It's going to be an 88-year-old male who fell, not responding normally. We'll get you an engine on the way.
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1: 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We'll attach to the run. 15 Myrtle Street, sir, for box 0958, zone 1, general fire alarm activation.

0: のは見たりたい。
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1: Just be advised, our tablets are catting to Myrtle Road and not Myrtle Street, but we're still going to the proper, the correct address.
0: Steve, we just noted that as well. Thank you, sir.

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1: Received engine 1 truck, one on scene, 4-story brick apartment structure, nothing showing, we'll be investigating.

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3: 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We're back in service. We're calling this for good intent. There was nobody at the house. The neighbor said that they saw her leaving a while ago. 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
0: Engine 7, you're responding to 68 Osgood Street. It's in the parking lot. We have a roughly 3-foot area radius that is smoking in the mulch. People did put water on it. They were advised to stop. There is a car nearby. No flames seen at this time.
1: That's crazy.

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1: Steve, 7 on scene. 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
0: McDonald's 8-8, at the Barber. Yeah, the Barber Department.
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0: 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Respond, Southwick Village, Dublin Building, 802 College Highway, apartment 119 for a 95-year-old female who fell. Unknown injuries. 802 College Highway, Dublin Building, apartment 119 for the medical.
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1: 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A2 en route, 802 College Highway, Apartment 119.

0: 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Again, that's 540 Stony Hill Road. It's going to be for a 13-year-old male party having possibly a fracture to his left wrist. They're going to be in the field. They're having a soccer tournament.
1: Fire receive 540 Stony Hill at the soccer field for the medical. Medic 2 is going to be the ambulance. Engine 3 will back them up, and if you could just find a location where they want us to go, what access point.
0: Thank you, Adam.

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1: You can put Engine 2 on scene. We got a single story ranch. We got nothing showing. Engine 2 will be investigating. I'll give you an update to follow. Engine 2 will be command.
2: Engine 2 on scene in command. 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We'll be investigating. 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

0: 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Full front side of the vehicle is fully engulfed at this time. 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
0: I'm going to have you open a call for me for 20 Fernwood. For a burning complaint. 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Any care to share their information? That'd be alert.
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That's 1001 Donut Street, CVS parking lot. Right now with a laceration under his eye. Katie Unseen for, that's what it sounds like. Get attention, Palmer Fire. Respond to 1001 Thorndike Street, CVS Pharmacy parking lot. For a male with a laceration under his eye, TD on scene. Time of first phone, 1520.

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0: fire alarm to station 25. If you could head over to the area of Rice's, to the line of Hamden. Had a caller coming from Hamden reporting seeing a large dark smoke in the area. He was unable to give me an exact location. He did report it was on Main Street.
1: Fire receipt. Engine 3 a bit delayed on that response.
0: Also checking their side of the area as well as RPD.
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0: Fire alarm to station 9. If you could head over to the area of Great Horse, going towards Rice's and Wilbraham. I had a caller coming from Hamden reporting of large gray smoke coming from a possible barn. Can you give me an exact location? I do have Wilbraham PD and Hamden PD checking the area, and I do have Wilbraham Fire checking their area as well.

0: 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Home owner's been advised to put it out. 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
2: Hurry, Hampton PD said they checked up the Rice's negative front.
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0: Squawk, I'm engine 3. Where you guys at?
1: Right now I am turning around back at about the Rice's area. I have covered Pigeon, Gary, Ruth, Western View, the neighborhoods off to that side of Main Street, all unsounded at this point.
0: Okay. And I got Branch, Burley, Apple Hill, and McIntosh, so I think we're going to call it unfounded. Fire alarm engine 3.
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0: Just see truck one on scene. I'll get ETA now, sir.
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1: Attention to, you're responding to 12 Mall Street. It's inside of the Texas Roadhouse for an 89-year-old male. Bell, that's right.
0: Reese, you can put it to the right.

0: Engine 6, be advised. This call originally came in for the address of Berkshire Ave and Harvey Street for a possible brush fire. We're getting further information that it is most likely coming from Brandon Ave and Boston Road on the Brandon Ave side of Five Mile Pond.
1: Steve, we're going to be in the area in a second. We'll take a look and give you an update.
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2: 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Again, that's 35 Ridgeway Road. Simply for an 85-year-old female party having tingling sensations in her hands, conscious allergic.

0: 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Fine, go ahead.
1: 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We checked Brandon Ave and Harvey and Berkshire, and we don't see anything.
0: Repeat. I'll attempt to give the caller a call back now and see if they have any further info for us.
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1: Do you have an address for that caller? Towards that direction.
2: Central 2, Station 1, Truck 1, Station 2, Engine 2, respond 137 Kingston Ave, residential fire alarm indicating Zone 6, smoke detector. Called in by alarm company.
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0: 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We're going to take a look and try to see exactly what the caller sees. 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
0: Yeah, there doesn't seem to be anything wrong here. We're clearing a better.
1: 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Thank you.
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2: 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My caller states that the patient was diagnosed with a brain aneurysm today at Noble and left AMA.
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0: 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I'll be able to walk.
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0: Transporting 1 to Noble.
1: 3-2, transporting 1 Noble.

Command to TAC 6. Engine 7, 1, and 4. Truck 1, and 2. Squad. District Chief 1. Respond to 66 at Potter. Structure fire.

engines, 7, 1, and 4, trucks 1 and 2, squad and chief 1, responding to 66 at Water Terrace to the 7th District. Callers reporting smoke coming from the roof. There are currently dogs in the home.

Positive that. Can you drop position right now, team? I'll be coming off Springfield Street. 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
0: Charge 4 to 10, Dennis Lee Road for the fire alarm. Caller states that the fire alarm's going off, they burned some food and there was smoke in the home. No fire, but they can't get the alarm to turn off.

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0: Squad, you're responding to 91 Pine Street. That's 91 Pine Street, apartment 1 for a 65-year-old female having difficulty breathing.

Central to Station 1, Rescue 1. Rescue 1, respond mutually to the town of West Springfield, 22 Park Street. It's going to be the rotary covering the farm. It was an MVC and ball parties requesting EMS for back pain. They do have a engine en route.

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1: 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Again, Station 7, 1 Apple Blossom Lane, apartment 301. Party 2, 7 Rescue 3.

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2: 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Southwest Fire Response, 382 North Loomis Street. 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

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The duty officer for tonight is 4. In group, yes, Charlie is on call. 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
1: 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We're gonna add a pepper.
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0: 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Fire alarm testing with arson on duty.
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0: 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Respond to 144, White Street. 2L. 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
1: Truck 4, you're responding to 145 Middle Street for an 85-year-old female with chest pain.

0: Engine 3. Island on short course. 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

Go on to truck 3. 3, you're responding to 157 Davison Street for the water leak. Caller says her water heater is leaking and flooding the basement. No smoke or fire.

0: 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Oh, radio test.
1: 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One, Charlie, loud and clear.

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1: 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City room.
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1: Roger.
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0: talk still at this time?
1: Appreciate it, thank you.
2: Shut off water supply, the hot water tank, and also the gas supply. There wasn't enough water to be able to use the pump.
0: Water to use the pump. Paramedic 1, PD is on scene, partial obstruction.

0: 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Have a good night.
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0: 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Get head over to 27 Lodge Lane. That's 27 Lodge Lane. It's going to be for an 87-year-old male party. That's out. He's reporting everything hurt. Conscious floor at this time.
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0: Central Station 1, Engine 1, Station 2, Rescue 2. Going to 1 Building Court, Apartment Romeo 2. This 66-year-old male with a headache, throwing up. Believes he's having a heart attack, as he had one before, and now he has tingling down his arm.
1: Yeah, I'm confirming which rest area. And that's Boston Road, one of the rest areas, 5th PD, 1846.
2: Yeah, Glenn, just heading this way at the engine, establishing some extrication.
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0: 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En route to wing with one patient, 18, 21.

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Any flight over to Mount Fall, Ham Administration. Jason Reynolds to Windsor, 75 Hollow Brook Road. Any flight over to Mount Fall, Ham Administration. Okay, we're fine.

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0: 3T, both units back. Med 3 to wing. 1911.

Central Chief, Station 1, Rescue 1. Rescue 1, if you could head to the westbound side of the South End Bridge. I have PD en route and also MST en route for the male party who was sitting on the bridge but is now currently dangling his legs off the side of the bridge.

0: call 30, Whitney Circle, Dudley Town Road, 5-year-old male fall knee pain.
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1: 1914. Reese, this came out of Berkshire Control for an ALS intercept. They're traveling Route 20 out of Beckett, 66-year-old female, flu-like symptoms, and a near-stable episode.
2: Already copies.

0: sorry. 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
2: 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Just be advised that the patient is reported by PD to be conscious and alert.

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0: 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Can you close the tower bay door, please?
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1: They stated that the door is locked, but we have the information. 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
0: Information for a locked box.
1: I do not. She told the monitoring company that the fire department does.
0: Okay, received. We will evaluate when we get up. Thank you. 577 at 50.
1: At 50.
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0: Metaphor, you'll be out of Noble.

0: 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We'll be on scene at 10 of Morningside.
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Four is on scene. 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